says, oh, wrong number, sorry to waste your time. And I think to myself, why now? Why me?

check out of my mind. It's hard to get a friend that I can count on. There's nothing left.